0: 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He's playing the Desert Diamond Casino's Diamond Center a week from Saturday, and you can win tickets coming up in just a little bit. 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
1: Speedway Boulevard west of Craycroft. Speedway west of Craycroft, travel closed. Serious collision occurred there. We got some backups for eastbound Pima approaching Craycroft. A lot of people probably using that as an alternate route. You could try 5th Street instead of Speedway west of Craycroft, but don't forget there's road work. Also, we've got other collisions that are reported. We've got from earlier northbound I-19 near Valencia, some slowing there. Backups on Irvington westbound approaching I-19, the southbound I-19 frontage road at Irvington, heavy backups. More slowing southbound La Cholla at Ajo and at Mission in Ajo for westbound and southbound travel. And I'm Cricket with your Kim FM traffic.
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boys, and they said, you know, all the others went and cashed out. We got the subdivision all mapped out. It'll sit right here on this land, and you could leave town a rich man. And he said, boys, whatever you're offering, it won't be enough.

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Last night, the Nashville Songwriters Association International, they named Choosing Texas from Ella Langley the Song of the Year. We've got another contender here with Morgan Wallen. This one's called I Can't Love You Anymore. 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
1: 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Here come your tickets for Josh Turner. Josh is coming to town. He's playing the Desert Diamond Casino's Diamond Center on October 3rd. That's a week from Saturday. If you want to go, I got tickets for you now at 520-369-5446. Ninth caller gets him. 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
1: Hi there. 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
1: He puts on a really good show. I don't know if you saw him maybe last year when he was here. He did the fair a couple of years ago, too. Lots of number one hits. You'll be singing along, and you've got a pair of tickets. Congratulations, Heidi.
2: Fantastic. Thank you so much.
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1: Been some rough weather on the West Coast. They have a ground stop in progress at LAX, so if you're expecting somebody on a plane from L.A., it might be a little bit delayed. Also the case, if you're going to L.A. on a plane this evening, that might affect inbound traffic as well. We'll check our own forecast here in a moment. First, here's Craigit with Kim FM Traffic.
4: 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Speedway west of Craycroft. Bad collision occurred there. Travel closed. Speedway Boulevard west of Craycroft. Again, travel closed. You could use FEMA as an alternate route. Some slowdowns there. You could also use 5th Street, but expect some construction restrictions. Also, collision at La Cañada and McGee. Earlier wreck that occurred northbound I-19 near Valencia appears as though it's cleared, but we've got some slowdowns. Travel's busy on westbound Valencia at Mission. Some backups also Ajo Way westbound at Mission. And I'm Cricket with your Kim FM traffic.
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1: Sky's mostly clear through the area. There's like a 20% chance of rain tonight. Most of the rain has been to the northeast of us today. And then, of course, on the west coast. Temps tonight in the upper 60s. And then tomorrow we'll top out around 90 with sunshine. 95 for Saturday and 90 on Sunday. Pretty nice looking weekend ahead. 82 now, Kim FM 99.5.

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0: Kim FM 99.5 with Zach John King. That's called Get Drinking. Here at Kim FM, it's about 20 minutes until 6 o'clock. How about a luxury tropical vacation in Mexico for your family? Two adults, two kids, any of the dream resorts in Mexico, including airfare. Got a chance to enter right now at KIIMFM.com. And starting Monday, a chance to win a trip every weekday with keywords announced starting at 8:20 Monday morning. Good luck on that. Let's check the roads one more time with Cricket and Kim FM traffic.
1: A speedway west of Craycroft. Travel closed. Speedway west of Craycroft. Travel there closed. Serious collision there involving a pedestrian. Again, speedway west of Craycroft closed. You could use FEMA as an alternate route. Eastbound backups on Pima approaching Craycroft. Maybe you could use 5th Street. Some eastbound slowing on 5th Street.

0: approaching Craycroft. Earlier crash that occurred at La Cañada and McGee. Still back up southbound La Cholla at Ajo, also at Mission and Ajo for westbound and southbound travel. And I'm Cricket with your Kim FM traffic.
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Max Shannon at Pork Chop back tomorrow morning. It's Tucson's country favorites all day. And here's Russell Dickerson's new one. 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

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Want to celebrate Dolly Parton Day? 925-925, September 25th. The Loft Cinema is showing 9 to 5 tomorrow night at 7:30 p.m. And some of the proceeds from the event will benefit the Imagination Library and the United Way of Tucson. Another

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All right, sir, this one's for you. 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

KMFM 99.5, the latest rumor is that Ella Langley is dating Tucker Wetmore and that maybe the song Brunette by Tucker Wetmore is written about Ella. That's what TMZ says.

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1: Dolly Parton's estate has fired her nephew, Brian Seaver, the same relative who first announced her passing after he allegedly threatened violence toward employees. The estate also secured a temporary restraining order. Freedom Fest, the Kid Rock event planned for this weekend, has been canceled after selling only 6 VIP tickets. The promoter was banking on at least 100 VIPs at $1,000 each, saying free admission and parking made VIP sales essential. And Garth Brooks has announced stop number 7 on its Blame It All on My Roots tour, 3 nights in Tulsa, Oklahoma. Tickets go on sale next Friday. Brooks, born and raised in Yukon, often adds surprise shows, so fans should stay alert. That's your Country Nights Live news update. I'm Bev Rainey.
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0: country, and she knows it. Luke Bryan, who I had on the show recently talking about that song.
1: It's designed to get girls being proud of their country and having fun. And, you know, I think when you look back at Country Girls Shake It For Me, which is, good Lord, like so many years ago, and then I can come along years later and still kind of have fun with that topic. I mean, I think nobody ever gets tired of dancing. Nobody ever gets tired of smiling. Nobody, you know, and most girls in songs really, I think they like getting bragged about too. So that's kind of,
0: you know, we do.
1: Yeah, yeah. You got to. You can never prop the proper country girls up enough. Love on them enough.
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1: 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I look at it like a celebration. Come see us. 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

0: 9 CMA nominations for her. It's Ella Langley in Love and Life again. I'm Bev Brady. Just got a request for some Thomas Rhett, so we're going to play him next. And if he had a passion project album, here's what it would be.
1: Probably something in the Motown space. Or literally being able to hire an orchestra for like a month and go write some kind of Sinatra-esque type songs and be able to sing them live with the orchestra the way that they did it back then. I think that would be, I can't tell you it'd be good, but it'd be something that I think would be really fun.
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2: And just, we built this friendship where I was able to get so comfortable with him to be able to go, hey, can you pull back the curtains on the business side of things? Yeah. And he really helped me just understand the business in a new way, right? We went from the minor leagues to the major leagues pretty fast, 10 years overnight, right? And it was just like, man, we're drinking from a fire hose. We were in a van last month. Now we're on tour with Aldean, And
3: Aldean's the one who introduced me to you backstage for the first time years ago. 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
2: that's right. But he just been like a big brother, man, and just an open book. Any question I had, like, nothing was taboo to talk about. Nothing was like, oh, that's a little too personal. He's just like, man, anything I can do to help, I'm here for you.
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Last night, around midnight, he took his lucky fence pliers and a mag light. 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

0: What My World Spins Around. Jordan Davis told me a little about his biggest rewards of being a musician.
1: When we were in Europe, I think we had two people get engaged at shows during Next Thing You Know. And that, to me, is kind of like, all right, that's really cool that this very monumental moment in their life, they've chose to have this song and this night be a part of it. But then, too, just like people telling stories about, By Dirt kind of giving them a nudge to, finally move out and find the property that they wanted to kind of start building their life on. And as a songwriter, I think that one's always going to be pretty rewarding.
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5: 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Hey, be quiet. 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

0: So Jelly Roll had a very unexpected positive consequence to losing so much weight.
1: I was colorblind. I couldn't see. I seen shades of colors, like I general concepts, but like hunter green, emerald green, like what green's green to me. I never realized there was nuances and prettiness and that some were brighter and toned different. I just seen them like shades. I'd say 9 months into no sugar, I forgot what it was, but it was a plant at our house. And I come outside and I grab my wife and I go, dude, how long have we had that pretty purple tulip there? She was like, you've walked by that plant for 2 years. What are you talking about? And slowly I started looking around the next few days, and over the next months I was like, I'm seeing clear color.
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Good morning, good evening, whatever time of day it is for you. Always happy that you are here. My name is Justin. This is The Overnight Ride. Big one tonight. Kenny Chesney back on the show talking about his new album. So let's play something off that new album. Remember Me That Way on The Overnight Ride. Hey.

0: Kenny Chesney is on the show tonight. My name's Justin. This is The Overnight Ride. The album Silver Sands Marina is out right now. The track listing had a couple interesting songs. Sad Casino, Shot a Car into Space. Some unexpected titles. Are you trying to keep people guessing on this new album?
1: Well, one of the reasons that, that's a good word, guessing, because I the album cover is kind of has people guessing. Okay. You know, my face isn't right on the album cover saying "Come by me," right?
0: Yeah.
1: it's a sign of Silver Sands Marina. I wanted it that way because I felt it might have people guessing, and maybe there's a little mystery to what's behind that sign, right? And I love that about these songs.
0: So what is the Silver Sands Marina to you?
1: Well, I think we all have, look, it's a small marina in New Hampshire, mm-hmm. but we all have that place where we felt a certain kind of human connection. I have that place in East Tennessee. And I think everybody has, whether it's a marina or whatever it is. But the thing I loved about this song, and one of the reasons I wanted to title the record this, we live in a world of a lot of fake intimacy. The thing I loved about Silver Sands Marina was it was a real human moment of connection. And that really spoke to me. And I loved that those two people had that day, that moment, probably knowing it wasn't going to go anywhere, but they had that moment. And it's something that they take, you know, they stuff it away in a corner of their brain somewhere for the rest of their life.
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Every time we play Cody Loden, someone's on TikTok recording me. So hello to that person recording me. I'm Justin. This is Cody Loden. And Drinks Can Drink. Got you blown.

Russell Dickerson asked his followers to roast his golf swing, and this is one of my favorite comments. The confidence in your swing says PGA Tour. The swing says Municipal Course Hot Dog Champion. Such a well-thought-out insult. It's RD and Worth Your Wild on the Overnight Ride.

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Megan Maroney, Medicine on the Overnight Ride. More festivals have announced her as their headliner this summer, so it looks like she'll be doing the festival circuit. Not a full tour, just a couple here and there. Here's Shaboozey, Cowgirl, on the Overnight Ride. Girl,

Today is National Quesadilla Day, and there's nothing really much better than a quesadilla. I love making a quesadilla at home, but it never matches the energy, the crispiness, and the meltiness of a restaurant quesadilla. Especially if you know game, the quesadilla burger at Applebee's. 10 out of 10.

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Kenny Chesney back on the show tonight. My name's Justin. It's the Overnight Ride. And in just a couple hours, looks like Lainey Wilson is releasing a music video where her head's floating on top of a car. And her head's also in a purse.

0: The album is Silver Sands Marina. It's out right now. My name's Justin. It's The Overnight Ride. Kenny Chesney is here. Now, a couple of these songs have been sitting around for a while, right?
1: Well, look, I have this file on my computer at the house. Mm-hmm. And it's just songs that I love. And that's gotten bigger over the years. But that doesn't necessarily mean they fit on any specific record. So Carry On is one of those songs. And there's a song on the record that I did with Megan Maroney called It Just Got Weird. Those two songs have been in that file for several years. Mm-hmm. I mean, over 5 years. And so it just goes to show you, you never know where a song's going to land. And I'm a big believer in songs have a place. And they just hadn't fit on previous records before. I spend so much time putting together a record and trying to have it as cohesive as it can possibly be. And so, a couple of these songs have been in the file for a while.
2: Do they like eat away at you? You look at them, you're like, maybe this time, maybe next time.
1: Well, they've gotten close a couple of times, yeah. You know. I wouldn't say eat away at me, but it's probably more frustrating for the writers because I tell them this could possibly be the record, and then it gets moved to another record. But finally, those two songs made it. Other than those two songs, the rest of the record is pretty new songs.
3: 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The Overnight Ride will be right back.
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My name's Justin. This is the Overnight Ride. As always, catch me on Instagram, Justin Off Air. Call, text 615-737-1033. It's Jordan Davis. And take it from me.

done for. Lauren Elena's husband, Cam, said Chase Matthew should be on this song with you. And then it happened. And now Lauren and Chase are riding motorcycles together. It's All My Exes on the Overnight Ride.

Hudson Westbrook says he's at Buc-ee's once a week, and when he goes to Buc-ee's, he signs his merch. If you ever walk into a Buc-ee's, in the home section, there's a whole Hudson Westbrook merch collection because he loves it so much. You know, I find a signed hat. Check under the brim. That's where he's signing.

The album Silver Sands Marina is out right now, and Kenny Chesney is on the show, so we might as well play something new off the album. Remember Me That Way on the Overnight Ride.

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parents in town this past weekend surprised them by going to a Brantley Gilbert show here in Nashville. They had no idea what they were in store for. My mom was rocking out harder than I thought she would. I think I made a new Brantley fan. Here's Good Damn. You always said

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As you know, my name's Justin. This is the Overnight Rye. What you might not know, Kenny Chesney on the show tonight. We'll talk to him in just a couple minutes. Right now, Zach John King and Get to Drinking.

0: Kenny Chesney back on the show tonight. My name's Justin. This is The Overnight Ride. The new album, Silver Sands Marina. It's out right now. You said the title track of the album is very intimate. Do you find that this album is intimate throughout?
1: Well, I mean, it's pretty, I mean, there's moments of intimacy in it. It Just Got Weird is very intimate, you know, but there's also some having fun. And there's also, I would say it's just, you know, Silver Sands Marina is a state of mind.
2: So we went to take her home, just to say we did, to Carry On. Were you like, let's do kind of like a fun islandy vibe song next when you came out with this one?
1: Getting back to what you just said, there is a lot of human life moments on this record. Carry On, I really was attracted to it because in my own way, I try to, you know, whether it's good or bad, I take my life and make it harder than it has to be sometimes, right? And this song just kind of reminded me that I don't have to do that. Mm-hmm. But it also had the line in it that's kind of become my mantra out there on the road and in my life is if it feels good, do it. If it doesn't, then don't. And sometimes it can be that simple.
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Both of their teams look to get back on track this weekend. Guys in Low Cash, fans of the Colts and the Ravens. It's new from Low Cash, talking about on the Overnight Ride.

Graylin James, Water at a Wedding on the overnight ride. So why did Graylin James, who's going on tour with Kenny Chesney, have so many pictures with Kenny as a kid? Kenny's mom, a hairdresser, cut Graylin's hair as a kid. Now they're on tour together. It's Kenny Chesney and Carry On.

0: My name's Justin. This is the Overnight Ride. Kenny Chesney is back on the show tonight. The record, Silver Sands Marina, is out right now. From Carry On to Remember Me That Way, a lot of big writers on there, Shane McAnally, Hardy. What in that song resonated with you?
1: When I first heard Remember Me That Way, it was just a song about forgiveness. Mm. And that's a word I've thrown around sometimes without even knowing the true meaning of it. You know, because sometimes it takes perspective and takes a little time to truly forgive someone. You know, and it never ends. I mean, when it ends, it never ends softly or in a good way. I mean, it's ending, right? But if you can get to a point in your life where you can look into the rearview mirror at all and have some sort of gratitude for what happened, you know, the memories and everything, because it wasn't always bad. If you could have some sort of gratitude for that person and the other person for you, that's where all the forgiveness is. And in Remember Me That Way lives in the emotion of all of that.
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15: My name's John MacArthur, and I work this dirt.

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The hint is a box. A couple days ago, it was a gold box emoji. Now it's a purple box. What's in the box? What is it, Hardy? We'll know next Friday.

Russell Dickerson is asking fans to roast his golf swing. And let me tell you, they have been very creative. My name's Justin. This is the Overnight Ride. Ryan said, good thing God gave you a girl because he didn't give you a swing. That is... That's so good. Using his own song against him. It's RD and Happen to Me.

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2: Only in the Auto Mall.

My name's Justin. This is the Overnight Ride. Big Friday. The new album, Silver Sands Marina, is out by Kenny Chesney. He's back on the show. We'll talk to him in just a couple minutes. Right now, it's Morgan Wallen, and I Got Better.

0: My name's Justin. It is The Overnight Ride. Kenny Chesney is on the show tonight. Last time we talked, you were
1: figuring out how to take the tour shows and put them in the Sphere. Now are you kind of going, what can we take from the Sphere to the tour?
2: You know, the one thing that we didn't get to have at Sphere was the blue marlin that I caught off of the North Drop in the Virgin Islands years ago. It's been kind of the tour mascot for a long time, and we've always had it stage left. We didn't get to put that up on stage at the Sphere, you know? So now we get to bring the marlin back. We get to be in that big energy again, and we're looking very forward to it, you know, to see all those faces and to feel that wave of passion and energy coming at me and the band. We just can't wait, you know? And so we've been away from it for a minute.
1: Yeah.
2: And we love playing Sphere. It took us to a different place emotionally, neurologically. I mean, in so many ways, it was great for us. But there is a certain feeling you get when you go to a town and you see a lot of people that are very proud to have you in their town. Mm. There's an ownership to that. And so we're looking forward to feeling that.
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truck moving on. Shaboozy is releasing a music video for every song on his brand new album. When you watch them back to back on YouTube, it's one big movie. Pretty incredible. Kevin Powers, Shaboozy, it's Move On the Overnight Ride.

Blake Whiten, bet on that on the overnight ride. Kenny Chesney on the show tonight talking about his new tour, The Sphere, and his new album. So let's play something off the new album, Remember Me That Way, on the overnight ride.

have confirmed there will be a massive restock of Ella Langley's perfume, Be Her, this fall. The company has come out and said that, so Christmas might be taken care of.

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1: Stella Lefty, Vincent Mason, Something to Lose on the overnight ride. 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He's like announcing the tour dates a couple weeks ahead of time, rolling it out slowly, but it will be the second to last weekend in October. So if you're waiting for Garth to come to your town, it's going to be announced less than a month before.
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18: We all know that miserable feeling after eating a bad meal. Cramps, nausea. We tend to brush off food poisoning as a nuisance, but it may be a bigger deal than people realize. A new study by the World Health Organization estimates foodborne illnesses cause about 1.5 million deaths every year around the world. Now, the good news is a few simple habits in your own kitchen will go a long way. Cook your meat, obviously, poultry as well.

0: boil eggs thoroughly. 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Be careful with the riskier stuff. I'm talking about raw flour, unpasteurized dairy, undercooked shellfish. And here's one people often forget. Once food is cooked or cut, don't leave it sitting out. 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I'm Dr. Sanjay Gupta, helping you live a better life.
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Thought Morgan Wallen would be the guest picker on College Game Day on ESPN on Saturday. He is not. It's Johnny Knoxville. Because I guess they're in Knoxville. No need.

Ian Munsick opened his bar in South Dakota. A lot of stuff named after Ian. A dessert, a martini, and a double smash burger. If you're going to do a smash burger, got to make it a double.

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Kenny Chesney back on the show tonight. We are talking about his album, the tour, the songs that sat on his computer for a couple years. More with him coming up next. Right now, Luke Bryan in Country and She Knows It.

0: say so. Kenny Chesney back on the show tonight. My name's Justin. It's the Overnight Ride. The new tour, the original Vibe Room tour. Hardcore fans probably know the Vibe Room. What is it?
1: Well, the Vibe Room was started in 2002. Actually, it started in 2001. We didn't name it till 2002. But it was a room we created when our life changed that created community on the road. Community with each other, the whole road family, with radio, with family. Before shows and after shows, it was a moment and a place for us to get together, to raise a glass before we went on stage and to realize how fortunate we are and how grateful we are that we have music in our life and that we get to give it to the world. And that's how it was started and why it was started. And that was several years ago. We still have it.
2: Naming the tour after that, it's kind of like a return to roots almost.
1: Yeah, I guess so. But it's just, you know, reminding everybody, you know, how fortunate we are to have each other. And I say that when I say that, it's me, the band, the crew, but it's the relationship with the audience. And we're just very, we've been very blessed. But I like the idea of, you know, having one spot for all of us to get together and our friends at radio to tell them thank you, and because we have built something very special together.
0: So you get the exhibit at the Country Music Hall of Fame. You walk through the exhibit. Was there something in there that made you say, I totally forgot about that?
1: Well, you know, not when I went through it, but when putting it together, yeah. You know, was that took a lot of time. We did a lot of digging. You know, there's so much stuff in that thing. You know, when you go through it and you see your life laid out in front of you like that so far, you know, but it was all the early stuff. There's the one thing that I couldn't believe they found was a, you know, people under 30 won't know what this is, but it's a cassette tape.
2: Mm-hmm.
1: And so I had a demo of one of the first songs I ever wrote. They had that cassette tape of that demo, one of the first songs I ever wrote in the Hall of Fame. I couldn't believe it. And I didn't even give it to them. Somebody else gave it to them.
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Ashley Cook, Baby Blues on the overnight ride for my buddy Wayne, who texts me every night, 615-737-1033, saying, hey, Justin, can you play Ashley Cook, Baby Blues? Thanks, brother. Well, there you go, brother. It's John Party and Boots Off.

0: Dakota Johnson got an Entertainer of the Year under his belt, also an Album of the Year under his belt. When he won Album of the Year, he said he could not take his jacket off because it was sweating so bad. Wanted to, but couldn't take it off while accepting the award.
1: He's a ranch hand in a pinch, man. Hotter than the red on the cattle brand. 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

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Silver Sands Marina, the new Kenny Chesney album out right now. 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The Megan Maroney song's really good. This one of my favorites, though. Remember Me That Way on the Overnight Ride.

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1: Third shifters, those that drive the big rigs, and all of you that just can't sleep. The overnight ride will be right back.
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My name's Justin. This is the Overnight Ride. As always, on Instagram, Justin Off Air. Text me this weekend. Tell me what's going on. 615-737-1033. Co Wetzel, Ella Langley, and Jaded.

Luke Bryan wrapping up a party here in Nashville just a couple hours ago. Darius Rucker, Dierks Bentley, Luke Combs all joining him on stage. We're all wondering who the and friends were with Luke Bryan. Never should have doubted. The friends were big names.

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0: 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Well, you can scare your friends without scaring your wallet if you want to take them to the slaughterhouse. That's our sweet deal this
1: morning.
0: Goes
1: live this morning.
0: 8:30 this morning, you can get a $22 ticket for some targeted dates at the slaughterhouse for just $11.
1: Yeah, it lists the exact dates you can use it, and the slaughterhouse opens up Thursday.
0: Yeah.
1: So check the dates and get this deal. I think this one's going to sell out.
0: Oh, I would expect this, too. Oh, yeah. Absolutely.
2: Back your hometown favorite. Get your very...
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1: Picture this. You're a single mom working a couple jobs. You get home a little late, and you're on the way home thinking, oh, what am I going to do for dinner? And you walk in, and your 11-year-old surprises you with a full meal for you and the two other kiddos, including the table set, the little juice drinks out, and dinner made.
0: 11 years old?
1: Yep.
0: All right.
1: Yep. It was a viral post of this mom who posted, and she's got a picture of her son, and he's standing there with his hands in his pockets and the biggest smile on his face and the table behind him.
0: Yeah, sweet.
1: Yes.
0: Nice. Chopper.
2: 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Kraft is launching a limited edition mac and cheese cream soda. 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
1: What?
2: It has hints of their signature cheesy flavor. 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So,
1: what?
2: Yeah.
1: That does not sound like good
3: news.
1: No, that
3: sounds gross.
1: Nasty.
3: Didn't they say that it smells like the cheese? I think I saw something that said it smells like the cheese. And to me, that smells like vomit, so I will not be trying that.
1: Me
3: soda.
1: Neither.
2: You guys want that for a taste test, too?
3: No.
1: Get that Shock Top candy corn beer. We'll try that.
3: But the other thing is a hard pass. How about this, though? It's finally happened. Buddy the Elf-inspired cereal.
1: Oh, yes.
3: General Mills cranking out the maple syrup Chex. And they're using inspiration from Will Ferrell's love of syrup in the movie Elf.
2: Right. Mm-hmm.
3: So the box includes a recipe for holiday snack mix using the cereal, which does sound like a good idea.
1: Yeah.
3: Right?
1: I can see that, yes.
3: I can see this happening way better than that nasty soda you were talking about.
1: Well, you want to talk about nasty soda and a cereal that's nasty. Did you hear that KFC is coming out with their own cereal with the 11 herbs and spices, and they want you to use the KFC gravy instead of milk?
3: Okay.
1: How crazy is that?
3: Well, not for breakfast.
1: Right?
3: It does sound like it might be good.
1: They're like, we're getting in the breakfast game. Yeah. And it wasn't even a joke. It's real.
3: All kind of weird stuff going on out there with food. And that's good news.
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1: 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Lauren Elena, I guess, has a new hobby. She says that going to bed at 9 o'clock is her new hobby.
2: Yeah.
3: Welcome to the fun.
2: And that song with Kane Brown came out 10 years ago, and they have a new song out now. And she said, we're going to do this every 10 years now. So she's like, I'm going to bed by 9:30, and I'm going to put out a song with Kane Brown every 10 years.
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4: So with your Chem FM continuing morning news, today is the fourth day of the search for 15-year-old Riker Lee in Three Points. He's not been seen since Tuesday morning. Now we know Riker is a type 1 diabetic and needs an insulin shot every day. Experts say going as little as one day without the shot can have serious health consequences. And this morning, he may have gone at least 3 days. Pima County Sheriff Chris Dano says he was spotted on a neighbor's camera walking away from his home. Sheriff also says the boy has a history of running away. Call 911 if you've got any information. A big step toward more internet service underway now. Leaders breaking ground on a more than 130-mile fiber optic network. The goal, bring faster, more reliable internet to underserved areas. Rural communities, a big focus here. The entire project expected to be done in about 2 years. And happening tomorrow, the final meeting for TOSD parents to weigh in on potential closures. The goal, give parents and community members more on why the district's closing. That's tomorrow morning at 9 to 11:30 at Tucson High. I'm Andrew Capasso with your Chem FM continuing morning news.
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9: 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Bugs belly up with science. We did have an earlier problem on I-10 near 22nd, 29th in that area there. It looks like it may be out of the way. It's about an hour or so old, just in case there's a little bit of a slowdown on 10 near 22nd. Just a heads up. Otherwise, we are looking good out here. We did have a stalled vehicle at Broadway and Wilmot. Maybe a little bit of a slow there, too. I'm Shannon. That's your traffic on Chem FM.
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It's been a couple of weeks since we lost Dolly, but we're going to celebrate her life a little bit today. We'll tell you more next.

0: KMFM 99.5, Max Shannon Pork Chop. So why is it Dolly Day today?
1: 925.
0: See what they did there?
1: Mm-hmm. Yeah. Celebrating across the world, especially.
0: Yeah. It's city of Nashville, and we've got our own little, my buddy Steve in Dallas is friends with a guy who wrote a book, a guy named Brad Meltzer, and he sent us a few... Meltzer, who sent us a few copies of that book, and it's called I Am Dolly, and we're going to pass those out today. And then we're going to, you know, play some Dolly Parton for you.
1: Good
0: probably.
1: Deal.
0: Awesome. So that'll be fun.
1: And we're playing Dolly specifically at 9, 2, and 5 today on Kim FM.
0: You see what see how it all kind of ties together.
1: Yes.
0: Yeah. Well, in Nashville, it's a big deal. Dolly Parton's Imagination Library, you may have heard some stuff about that. An amazing organization. Sends out free books to kids all over the country.
1: It's unbelievable. So if you want to do something for Dolly Day, you could donate to the Imagination Library.
0: Yep. Yeah, we'll put
1: Be kind.
0: Yeah, that costs you nothing.
1: Just a little patience sometimes.
0: And be yourself.
1: But you can be kind.
0: Be yourself, because... Dolly was a character. She was authentic in pretty much everything she did.
1: Mm-hmm.
0: Even her outrageous look, she owned it.
1: Yeah. Oh, for sure. She's fantastic.
0: Yeah. She's awesome.
1: Rhinestones and butterflies.
0: That's it. Yeah, that's what she's noted for. Rhinestones and butterflies. So we'll get Chop set up. Now, we only have like half a dozen of these books, so we will hand those out on a first-come, first-served basis when he gets set up. Where are you headed, Chop?
2: I'm going to head up to the Target located at Ina and Thornydale. They're one of the retailers who actually sells the books.
0: So. They have the book in the store.
2: Yeah.
0: All right.
1: But they're not open right now.
2: No, not open right now.
0: No. But Chop's not open right now either. But
2: hey, now.
0: He'll be on his way. We'll let you know when he's up there.
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0: Well, it's a beautiful morning. Just gorgeous out there. Headed for 92 today. About a 50-50 chance of an afternoon thunderstorm. That should kind of look like we might get something yesterday.
1: Right?
0: Got nothing.
1: Thought for sure. And I thought I'd be wearing my sweater this morning because 69 degrees sounds chilly. No, I'm in a Dolly Parton t-shirt.
0: Yeah. Yeah. and you're comfortable.
1: Yes.
0: Yeah. It's cool. It's nice, but it's not. I got anywhere from 64 to 69 all over town. So. Mm-hmm. We are in the 60s, though, so yay for that. Right?
1: Yes.

0: Kim FM 99.5, Co Wetzel. He'll be in town for the Boots in the Park celebration along with John Party.
1: Yes.
0: All right?
1: Yes.
0: On the 26th. That's not that far away.
1: No, it's not.
0: Or the 8th. Is it this? I'm looking at the 18th. I'm sorry. Need my glasses on.
1: It's, yeah, they're the Sunday night at Rito.
0: Yeah.
1: Mm-hmm.
0: It's the 18th. Boots in the Park. Wow.
1: We have so many shows coming to Tucson, and when the artists are up the road, we always get emails and messages. Why aren't they coming to Tucson? Why aren't they coming to Tucson? We got a lot coming.
0: Yeah, we do. That's only about 3 weeks.
1: Mm-hmm. And Josh Turner is a week from tomorrow.
0: And we'll have some tickets for that.
1: In probably 20 minutes or less.
0: Yeah.
1: So,
0: nice. We got a lot going on.
1: Yes.
0: Congratulations to Dorsal.
1: Yes.
0: Yesterday snagged that $1,200 7-10 payoff cushion jackpot.
1: Way to go, dude. I hope you're having pizza for breakfast this morning.
0: Yeah. He was pretty pumped up about that. So we start with a fresh 50 this morning thanks to Hughes Federal Credit Union.
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1: 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We are looking pretty good out here this morning. No serious problems reported, which is fantastic. And Cricket drove through Park Avenue between 36th Street and 22nd Street yesterday. It is completely done and it is a nice, smooth ride.
0: Ooh.
1: So Park Avenue is back open, that construction done. You're open between 36th and 22nd Street. It's complete. I'm Shannon, that's your traffic on Kim FM.
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0: It is caught. 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
6: 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Shannon, give us some good news.
7: Picture this. You're a single mom working a couple jobs. You get home a little late, and you're on the way home thinking, oh, what am I going to do for dinner? And you walk in, and your 11-year-old surprises you with a full meal for you and the two other kiddos, including the table set, the little juice drinks out, and dinner made.
6: 11 years old?
7: Yep.
6: All right.
7: Yep. It was a viral post of this mom who posted, and she's got a picture of her son, and he's standing there with his hands in his pockets and the biggest smile on his face and the table behind him.
6: Oh, sweet.
7: Yes.
6: Nice. Chopper.
8: Well, it looks like Kraft is getting into the soda business. 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
6: Gross.
7: What?
8: It has hints of their signature cheesy flavor. 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So,
7: what?
8: Yeah.
7: That does not sound like good news.
6: That sounds gross.
7: Nasty.
6: Didn't they say that it smells like the cheese? I think I saw something that said it smells like the cheese. And to me, that smells like vomit, so I will not be trying that.
7: Me
6: soda.
7: Neither.
8: You guys don't want that for a taste test, too?
7: No. Get that Shock Top candy corn beer. We'll try that.
6: But the other thing is a hard pass. How about this, though? It's finally happened. Buddy the Elf-inspired cereal.
7: Oh, yes.
6: General Mills cranking out the maple syrup Chex. And they're using inspiration from Will Ferrell's love of syrup in the movie Elf.
7: Mm-hmm.
6: So the box includes a recipe for holiday snack mix using the cereal, which does sound like a good idea.
7: Yeah.
6: Right?
7: I can see that, yes.
6: I can see this happening way better than that nasty soda you were talking about.
7: Well, you want to talk about nasty soda and a cereal that's nasty. Did you hear that KFC is coming out with their own cereal with the 11 herbs and spices, and they want you to use the KFC gravy instead of milk?
6: Okay.
7: How crazy is that?
6: Well, not for breakfast.
7: Right?
6: It does sound like it might be good.
7: They're like, we're getting in the breakfast game. Yeah. And it wasn't even a joke. It's real.
6: All kind of weird stuff going on out there with food. And that's good news.
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0: KMFM 99.5, Ella and Morgan. Mm-hmm. I can't love you anymore. Well, it is 9/25, September 25th, 9/25. So it's been declared Dolly Parton Day to honor the fantastic work and life of Dolly Parton. So we'll be playing Dolly Parton songs today at the top of the 9, at the 2, and the 5.
1: Uh-huh.
0: See how we
1: and
0: tie
1: sprinkle them. Some in anyways, right?
0: Yeah, tying everything together like that. And we got a few copies of the book I Am Dolly, written by Brad Meltzer, who's written a ton of these I Am books. They're children's books designed to introduce kids to some famous people and give them a little background, a little history. And Chop, where are you again this morning?
2: Yeah, Target parking lot here at Ina and Thornydale, right behind the very yummy-smelling Chick-fil-A. So, yeah, going to be here. We have a limited amount of tickets, and like you were talking about, Max.
1: Limited amount of books.
0: Books.
2: Yeah, limited amount of books. What you're talking about, the book covers, you know, her early life, overcoming hardships, her philanthropy, and special features like real photos, a historical timeline, and a fun comic book-style illustration. And the book is targeted for kids K through 4th grade, which is ages 5 to 9. So if you got a kid or a grandkid, we had a lady stop by. She has grandkids, and she was absolutely pumped to get the book for her grandkid. So yeah, we got a limited amount of books.
1: Yeah, there's just a few. So if you're near that Target at Ina and Thornydale, pull on in.
0: Yeah, that's...
1: We don't want someone coming from the other side
0: of
1: town.
0: You're not going to make it from the east side.
1: Right.
0: So unless you work over there and you're going to be that way anyway.
1: Yes.
0: Just kind of take advantage of it. Just wanted to share these books. Very entertaining, fabulous illustrations in there. And as Chop was saying, it's targeted at kids up to 4th grade. So preschool to 4th grade. Nice.
1: Yes.
0: Get the reading stuff going early.
1: Look for Chop in the Kim FM truck, Ina and Thornydale at that Target parking lot.
0: If he's not by the truck, check the Chick-fil-A.
1: Yeah.
2: I'll be there.
0: Yeah. His nose will be pressed up against the glass outside. Sweet. Thanks, Chop.
2: You bet, guys.
0: All right. Talk to you later. Josh Turner coming to town.
1: Oh, yeah. He will be here a week from tomorrow. It's a Saturday night show, which is Saturday, October 3rd at the Desert Diamond Casino's Diamond Center.
0: And we do have a pair of tickets to give away right now.
1: First caller, 520-369-5446.
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4: Kim FM traffic, we're just about at 6:45. We have a wreck reported at Mission and Ajo, Ajo and Mission. And it looks like we have slowdowns on Ajo from before La Cholla up to and past Mission. And then if you're on the other side of Ajo, it's kind of on and off from 19 towards Mission Road. So a little bit of a slowdown there, Ajo and Mission this morning from a wreck. I'm Shannon. That's your traffic on Kim FM.
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0: 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How about some new Kenny Chesney? What do you think?
1: Oh, yeah. Let's do it. His new album's out today.
0: Remember Me That Way, off the new Silver Stands Marina album.

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1: Remember Me That Way.
0: Off the Silver Sands Marina. You think that it sounds like another one of those marinas down where Kenny likes to go in the Caribbean?
1: No.
0: No, but
1: that's
0: it's not.
1: What I did think, but I...
0: Yeah, that's
1: not.
0: What you think, but uh-huh. that's not where it is. This was in New Hampshire, of all
1: mm-hmm.
0: places.
1: Right.
0: Off of Lake Winnipesaukee. Right?
1: Kenny has little some mom stories. And pop, he's been around.
0: A little mom and pop marina that he had a chance to stay at for a couple of days.
1: Mm-hmm.
0: Apparently, it's near a town that's near the lake there, where there is a venue. And actually, I think Jason Aldean is at Guilford, New Hampshire. Jason Aldean's playing there tonight and tomorrow night.
1: Oh, very
0: not,
1: cool.
0: Not at the marina, but in that same
1: yeah.
0: in that same area. Probably why Kenny was there.
1: Uh-huh.
0: But this is him talking about, let me get the thing set up here. This is him talking about the new album, Silver Sands Marina.
2: That was afforded the gift of time for this one. Usually when an artist has a record, they put it out, you know, and it does well, you know, the label kind of wants another one.
3: The same one. Yeah.
2: Like the same one. And like a 12 or 18 month period. So, but I wasn't in that, on that treadmill. I was in at the Sphere for 2 years. I wrote a book, I was doing stuff.
1: Mm-hmm.
2: And so it took about 3 years to get this album where I wanted it, and I was very thankful that I...
0: There you go.
1: Mm-hmm.
0: Kenny Chesney talking about that.
1: Yep.
0: Comedy.
1: Before Comedy Clip, one more reminder. Chop is still at Target at Ina and Thornydale with the Dolly Parton, I Am Dolly Parton, the kids book.
0: Mm-hmm.
1: And he has three more copies. If you're in the area, you can check it out because it's Dolly Parton Day. So we've got freebies out there for you. Three books left.
0: On 925, you
1: yes.
0: see. Yeah. So check those out. And there's illustrations.
1: Mm-hmm.
0: So Shannon likes the book because there's pictures.
1: Yes. It's for the kiddos.
0: Yeah. There you go.
1: And the young at heart.
0: Our comedy clip today, it just says some Dolly funnies.
1: Oh, okay.
0: Let's see what this is.
4: Fire questions. You just answer them first thing that comes to your mind. 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
4: 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Are they real?
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1: Good morning. I'm News 4 Tucson's Andrew Capasso with your KMFM continuing morning news. Today is the fourth day of the search for 15-year-old Riker Lee in Three Points. He's not been seen since Tuesday morning. Now we know Riker is a type 1 diabetic and needs an insulin shot every day. Experts say going as little as one day without the shot can have serious health consequences. And this morning, he may have gone at least 3 days. Pima County Sheriff Chris Dano says he was spotted on a neighbor's camera walking away from his home. Sheriff also says the boy has a history of running away. Call 911 if you've got any information. A big step toward more internet service underway now. Leaders breaking ground on a more than 130-mile fiber optic network. The goal, bring faster, more reliable internet to underserved areas. Rural communities, a big focus here. The entire project expected to be done in about 2 years. And happening tomorrow, the final meeting for TOSD parents to weigh in on potential closures. The goal, give parents and community members more on why the district's closing. That's tomorrow morning at 9 to 11:30 at Tucson High. I'm Andrew Capasso with your KMFM continuing morning news.
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3: KMFM traffic. It is just after 7 and we have a nasty multi-vehicle collision with emergency crews on scene. Eastbound Ajo past Mission. Again, there's multiple vehicles here. It looks like trucks on their side and whatnot. I don't know. I would avoid it if I were you. If you need to be anywhere quick around Ajo and Mission, especially for eastbound travel, some big time backups and slowdowns because of a multi-vehicle wreck. I'm Shannon. That's your traffic on KMFM.
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0: 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Know the answer? Win the money. 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
2: Well, big winner yesterday. Dorsal won $1,200 with this question.
3: Yes. We asked 44% of people say they eat this for breakfast on a semi-regular basis. What is it? 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
2: Yep.
3: Way to go, Dorsal. Congrats again.
2: He was our last contestant, so yeah, congratulations.
3: Mm-hmm. 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
2: Today's question, also kind of fun, so stick around for that.
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2: Not a bad day. It looks like 92 for the high today. 50-50 chance of some thunderstorms this afternoon. 97 tomorrow. Overnight low in the upper 60s. And that's kind of where we are right now. 68 in Tucson.
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1: away. 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
2: Morning.
1: Hello.
0: You ready to take a crack at the 50?
2: Yeah!
1: All right.
0: I don't take that as a definite yes. Here's your question. This type of snack grew 30% in sales over the past year. What type of snack? You have 10 seconds.
2: Muffins.
1: Muffins?
0: Muffins? No. No.
1: That's not it.
0: So sorry. You guys have a great day.
1: Sorry.
0: Kim FM, good morning.
3: Good morning.
0: So $50. Are you ready?
3: Sure.
1: Good luck.
0: This type of snack grew 30% in sales over the past year. What type of snack? You have 10 seconds.
3: Hot Cheetos.
0: Hot Cheetos. That's a good try.
1: Sorry.
0: That's not it. But
1: I do
0: love
1: me some hot Cheetos.
0: All right. Thanks for listening.
3: Thank you. Bye-bye.
0: Bye-bye.
1: Bye.
0: Kim FM, good morning.
4: Good morning.
0: Your last chance, man. You want to take a shot at this 50?
4: Oh, absolutely.
1: All right. You can do it.
0: This type of snack grew 30% in sales over the past year. What type of snack? You have 10 seconds.
4: Steak bars.
0: No.
1: No, that's not
0: no,
1: it.
0: No, sorry. Thanks, man. Have a good one.
1: Sorry. See ya.
0: More money, please.
1: $100 Monday morning.
0: Thanks to Hughes Federal Credit Union. 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You would think with all of our Taste Test Tuesdays, this would just roll right off the top of your head.
1: Uh-huh.
0: But, hey, we'll let you know here in a couple minutes.

0: Luke Combs, rethinking some things. 7:23, no 7-10 payoff question winner this morning. This type of snack grew 30% in sales over the past years. What is it? We had a bunch of them in our taste test Tuesdays. Different kinds of things.
1: Yeah. So we do have some correct answers in here. We had guesses that weren't correct. Joey said beef jerky. Dan went with the Flaming Hot Cheetos too. Chris Doherty said Cheez-Its. Graham says my wife because she's a snack. And Deborah G-Man among the many that said popcorn.
0: Yeah.
1: Peyton said Pop Tarts. Grandma says grapes.
0: Nana says, 6-year-old Owen says chicken nuggets. Dots pretzels, good guess.
1: Oh, those are so good. Yeah, and they have all the different flavors in there now.
0: And addictive, those
1: Shannon things. Went with Oreos because it seems like they come out with a new flavor every other month.
0: Yeah, and we pounce on them for the taste test Tuesdays. No, that's
1: and
0: it.
1: Lots of correct guesses.
0: Yeah, pickle-flavored snacks, pickle stuff.
1: Yep.
0: That was the answer we were looking for. And
1: pickle just about everything.
0: Yeah, who got it right?
1: Peter, DQ Mike, Diana,
2: Virginia, Anonymous, and Michelle.
0: Okay, Nurse Nancy, stuff that tastes like pickles. Yeah, we would have taken that one too. All right, here we go.
1: So now we have $100 for Monday morning with no correct guess.
0: Yeah, you can enjoy your pickle flavored snacks all weekend long.
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1: 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We have a new wreck reported with injuries, 22nd Street and Wilmot. Watch out, 22nd Street and Wilmot. And then this accident at Ajo and Mission we told you about a while ago. Injuries, big time backups. It looks like Ajo is backed up all the way to Old Ajo Highway, pretty much up to and past Mission. It's all on that eastbound side because of this multi-vehicle accident that is on eastbound Ajo past Mission. And also Mission Road, if you're approaching Mission from Irvington. You're backed up and slowed there. It's really affected that whole area because of this wreck. Again, the wreck itself is an eastbound Ajo at Mission problem. Now, we are getting a report of a stalled vehicle, possible slowdown 22nd Street and Swan. And then one of our Kim FM listeners, Michael, texted in and said the light at Ina and Meredith has the construction going on there. So it's one way each way on Ina. So there's a slowdown, and that's right over there by that Fry's. I'm Shannon. That's your traffic on Kim FM.
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0: 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Shannon, give us some good news.
1: Picture this. You're a single mom working a couple jobs. You get home a little late, and you're on the way home thinking, oh, what am I going to do for dinner? And you walk in, and your 11-year-old surprises you with a full meal for you and the two other kiddos, including the table set, the little juice drinks out, and dinner made.
0: 11 years old?
1: Yep.
0: All right.
1: Yep. It was a viral post of this mom who posted, and she's got a picture of her son, and he's standing there with his hands in his pockets and the biggest smile on his face and the table behind him.
0: Yeah, sweet.
1: Yes.
0: Nice. Chopper.
2: Well, it's like Kraft is getting into the soda business. Kraft is launching a limited edition mac and cheese cream soda.
0: Gross.
1: What?
2: It has hints of their signature cheesy flavor. The drink is a collaboration with a Canadian beverage company called Sully's Craft Soda. Not available yet here in the U.S., but is available through Amazon through their Canada distribution. So,
1: what?
2: Yeah.
1: That does not sound like good news.
0: That sounds gross.
1: Nasty.
0: Didn't they say that it smells like the cheese? I think I saw something that said it smells like the cheese. And to me, that smells like vomit, so I will not be trying that.
1: Me neither.
2: You guys don't want that for a taste test, too?
0: No.
1: Get that Shock Top candy corn beer. We'll try that.
0: But the other thing is a hard pass. How about this, though? It's finally happened. Buddy the Elf-inspired cereal.
2: Oh, yes.
0: General Mills cranking out the maple syrup Chex. And they're using inspiration from Will Ferrell's love of syrup in the movie Elf.
2: Right.
1: Mm-hmm.
0: So the box includes a recipe for holiday snack mix using the cereal, which does sound like a good idea.
1: Yeah.
0: Right?
1: I can see that, yes.
0: I can see this happening way better than that nasty soda you were talking about.
1: Well, you want to talk about nasty soda and a cereal that's nasty. Did you hear that KFC is coming out with their own cereal with the 11 herbs and spices, and they want you to use the KFC gravy instead of milk?
0: Okay.
1: How crazy is that?
0: Well, not for breakfast.
1: Right?
0: It does sound like it might be good.
1: They're like, we're getting in the breakfast game. Yeah. And it wasn't even a joke. It's real.
0: All kind of weird stuff going on out there with food. And that's good news.
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5: 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Cats are in action tomorrow afternoon, a 4:30 kickoff. And they are at Washington State, the old Pac-12 foe.
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0: KMFM 99.5, our sweet deal, less than an hour away, is for the Slaughterhouse. One of the best haunted houses in America and best in Arizona 7 years in a row.
1: Mm-hmm. Yeah,
0: that's pretty sweet.
1: It goes live at 8:30.
0: It's a $22 ticket for $11, and it's for specific targeted dates.
1: Yes.
0: So you want to check out the restrictions.
1: Right.
0: Just to make sure that it works for you.
1: Make sure it's on a day you can go, and it opens up on Thursday.
0: Yeah. Next Thursday is October.
1: Mm-hmm.
2: Crazy.
1: Right.
3: All right, Max, Shannon may know some of these. This study
0: wait a second. What are you saying?
3: All right, here, I'll explain.
0: Okay.
3: According to new trending data, these are some of the most searched teen slang terms and their meanings. So
0: okay.
3: See how you guys do on these. Aura. A-U-R-A.
1: Aura.
3: Aura.
1: That's just what you... Aura is aura.
0: Yeah okay.
3: General coolness, attractiveness, charisma. How about scuba? Have you guys seen scuba?
1: Scuba?
0: Scuba as a slang term?
3: As a slang term and a dance. And it's a little dance where you put your finger on your nose, you do the wave in front of you. Have you seen this?
1: No.
3: You never seen that dance?
1: No.
0: Have you seen this at the Maverick?
3: No, I've seen it on TikTok.
0: Oh.
3: Yeah, people, they plug their nose and they put their arm.
0: Hold your nose and do like the sprinkler.
3: Like you're doing a wave in front of you.
0: Okay.
3: Now, I'm surprised you haven't seen the scuba, Shannon. How about eight?
1: Eight. That means that's good.
3: Yeah, that's right. She ate. He ate.
1: That's it right there.
3: How about cap and no cap?
1: Cap is good. No cap is bad.
3: Cap, no cap. Cap is a lie.
1: Oh.
3: Yeah, cap is a lie. No cap means that's not a lie.
0: Okay.
1: Why can't they just say that's a lie?
0: I don't know.
3: All right. How about
0: I don't understand it either.
3: I like this one. Okay. How about chopped?
1: Chopped.
0: Why would you like that one, chopped? Chopped.
1: Okay, it's either good or bad.
3: Okay.
1: Like that's chopped. Mm-hmm. So I
0: would say bad.

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9: Kim FM traffic. We have plenty of problems out here. That wreck on eastbound Ajo past Mission has huge slowdowns. Eastbound is backed up. I mean, it's almost backed up to Kinney, which is just crazy on that eastbound side of Ajo approaching and past Mission. You have backups on Mission coming from Irvington over to Ajo, and Irvington is busy on its own without people using that as an alternate route. Plus, we have a southbound Oracle between River and Auto Mall. It's a stay left because of a disabled vehicle. Eastbound Valencia just before Camino de la Tierra reduced to one lane. It's backed up there. And 22nd Street and Columbus, another reported collision. I'm Shannon. That's your traffic on Kim FM.
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0: KMFM 99.5, Max Shannon Porkchop. So do you have a clue for us for our Straight at 8, Chop?
1: Yep, taking it back to 2006 for this. This was the lead single from It Just Comes Natural, and this became George's 41st number one single here in the U.S., his 41st number one. And also one of the co-writers of this song has been in the, been a Grand Ole Opry member since 1961.
0: Wow.
1: Yeah. This gentleman's been around a long time.
0: Yeah, hello. Uh-huh.
1: Very well respected in the country music world. So.
0: Well, that's good. Yeah. You wouldn't want to have some guy hanging around that long nobody liked.
1: That's right.
0: Right. How'd this loser get in? Let's see what's going on in Nashville.
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15: A better life with Dr. Sanjay Gupta.
16: You ever feel like you're not getting enough sleep? Well, here's some strange comfort. You are built that way. Of all the primates on Earth, humans sleep the least. That's according to anthropologist David Sampson, who for his new book called The Sleepless Ape, actually climbed trees to study how chimpanzees sleep. His models predicted humans should sleep about 10 and a half hours a night, but most of us only get about 7. So we are evolutionary outliers. But here's the useful part. Sampson says if you are struggling with sleep, don't obsess over the sleep itself. Focus on getting back in sync with the sun. Let natural light wake you up in the morning, catch some daylight midday, and as the sun goes down, dim the lights and ease off the screens. Or put it another way, before you reach for supplements, try reaching for some sunlight. I'm Dr. Sanjay Gupta, helping you live a better life.
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1: Good morning. I'm News 4 Tucson's Andrew Capasso with your KMFM continuing morning news. Today is the fourth day of the search for 15-year-old Ryker Lee in Three Points. He's not been seen since Tuesday morning. Now we know Ryker is a type 1 diabetic and needs an insulin shot every day. Experts say going as little as one day without the shot can have serious health consequences. And this morning, he may have gone at least 3 days. Pima County Sheriff Chris Dano says he was spotted on a neighbor's camera walking away from his home. Sheriff also says the boy has a history of running away. Call 911 if you've got any information. A big step toward more internet service underway now. Leaders breaking ground on a more than 130-mile fiber optic network. The goal, bring faster, more reliable internet to underserved areas. Rural communities, a big focus here. The entire project expected to be done in about 2 years. And happening tomorrow, the final meeting for TOC parents to weigh in on potential closures. The goal, give parents and community members more on why the district's closing. That's tomorrow morning at 9 to 11:30 at Tucson High. I'm Andrew Capasso with your KMFM continuing morning news.
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8: 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That crash is eastbound 22nd Street at Columbus. Watch out. Slowdowns around the area. We have the serious accident that happened I want to say 2 hours ago now at Ajo in Mission. We have big time slows still for eastbound Ajo. The crash is past Mission. Trying to figure out if they've closed this or not. It was a multi-vehicle accident with plenty of issues at Ajo and Mission. So Irvington is even busier now. Mission between Ajo and Irvington, busy and slow. We had an earlier disabled vehicle on southbound Oracle past River. I'm sorry, between Automall and River. So watch out in case there are still some slows there. And then it looks like that 22nd Street and Columbus. Yes, that one is still there. Eastbound problem. That's our latest update. If you see anything out there and you can tell us, please text us. Let us know because it's messy this morning. I'm Shannon. That's your traffic on KMFM.
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5: She was storming through the house that day, and I could tell she was leaving. And I thought, oh, she'll be back, till she turned around and pointed at the wall and said,

0: KMFM 99.5. Morgan Wallen, been by now. Brad Pitt's got a new movie opening up today.
1: Yes, The Beast.
0: Heart of the Beast.
1: Heart of the Beast.
0: Heart of the Beast, mm-hmm. a boy and his dog story. Well, man and his dog.
1: Man and his dog.
0: Looks looks pretty good. Looks like a nice, heartwarming.
1: Oh, yeah.
0: You know?
1: This is not a spoiler. They have already let us know that the dog does not die, because when the trailers first came out, people were outraged online saying, if this dog dies, I'm not going to see it. There's no way, no way. So I want to say it was last week the studio put out a little statement.
0: Yeah.
1: Just one little thing saying, don't worry. Because I was like, nope, nope, nope, nope. Brad, you can take Brad Pitt, but you're not taking the dog.
0: Yeah, I don't think they should have done that. I think they should have just, you know, look, you want to see what the movie is.
1: Mm-mm.
0: It adds to the tension of the movie. You know, is the dog going to make it? It's going to be okay.
1: Mm. Too much stress. Too much. They'd lose half their audience that would go see it.
0: Nah. As soon as somebody went to see it, they would tell you, look, the dog's going to be okay. Dog's going to be okay. Brad Pitt dies, but the dog's going to be fine. Oh, well, we know Brad Pitt doesn't really die, right. But we're not sure about that
1: right,
0: dog situation.
1: Right, we don't know.
2: He'll just make another movie. He'll be okay.
0: We just don't. Well, he does have another movie coming out.
2: Oh, wow.
0: He's got the other movie is an extension of his character from Once Upon a Time in Hollywood.
1: Okay. Oh, really?
0: Cliff, the stuntman.
1: Uh-huh.
0: The next movie is the further adventures of Cliff, whatever his last name is.
1: Oh, okay.
0: So it's kind of Tarantino wrote the script. He's not directing it.
1: Okay.
0: But it's like, because I love that character.
1: Uh-huh.
0: You know, if you've seen the movie, you know what the story is. Uh-huh. If not, it's a Quentin Tarantino's take on what would have happened had there been a vigilant next-door neighbor for the Sharon Tate murders.
2: Oh, okay.
0: And so the murders don't really happen.
1: Mm-hmm.
0: Have you seen it? Have you seen the movie?
1: Yes.
0: Once Upon a Time?
1: Yes.
0: I love it. There's an awesome dog in that movie, too.
1: Mm-hmm.
2: Okay.
0: That plays a critical role.
1: Yep.
0: So, yeah, this is Cliff. Is it Barnes? I think it's Cliff Barnes. The Further Adventures of Cliff Barnes, mm-hmm. I think is what it's called. So, yeah, that's coming out. I think around Christmas time, I think is what I read.
1: All right.
0: But yeah, looking forward to that one too. So don't worry, Brad Pitt's going to be okay.
1: Oh, yeah. Looking for the ultimate escape right here.
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0: All right, weather in a second. Quick correction. The further adventures, the further misadventures of Cliff Booth, not Cliff Barnes. Cliff Barnes was a character on Dallas back in the day. It was J.R.'s. One of his multiple nemesis.
1: Uh-huh.
0: Yeah, so the further misadventures of Cliff Booth, that's the next Brad Pitt. So, let's go. Weather, pretty pleasant. We're only going to stay in the 90s today, but overnight lows have just been getting nicer and nicer. Mm-hmm. As the days get a little bit shorter, nights get a little bit longer after fall. 92 for the high today, 60s overnight, upper 60s. 96 tomorrow, and 73 in Tucson right now.

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1: Yep.
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0: Hi, Riley Green on Kim FM 99.5. And here's the next national keyword for a chance to see me at Resorts World in Las Vegas.
1: Yeah, national keyword. 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
2: Riley Green in Vegas. 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
1: Yeah, collector's item there. 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
2: Kim FM traffic, it has been messy out here this morning. We have the collision 22nd Street in Columbus. Slowdowns on Ajo and Irvington at 19. That Ajo in Mission, eastbound Ajo has been closed at Mission for a while, not sure when it's going to reopen. This was a multi-vehicle accident from earlier this morning, and the eastbound restrictions on Ajo went all the way back to before Kinney up to and past where the closure is. And then that made Mission Road extremely busy and slow between Ajo and Irvington. I'm Shannon. That's your traffic on Kim FM.
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1: 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Shannon, give us some good news.
2: Picture this. You're a single mom working a couple jobs. You get home a little late and you're on the way home thinking, oh, what am I going to do for dinner? And you walk in and your 11-year-old surprises you with a full meal for you and the two other kiddos, including the table set, the little juice drinks out, and dinner made.
1: 11 years old?
2: Yep.
1: All right.
2: Yep. It was a viral post of this mom who posted, and she's got a picture of her son, and he's standing there with his hands in his pockets and the biggest smile on his face and the table behind him.
1: Oh, sweet.
2: Yes.
1: Nice. Chopper.
3: Well, it's like Kraft is getting into the soda business. Kraft's launching a limited edition mac and cheese cream soda.
1: Gross.
2: What?
3: It has hints of their signature cheesy flavor. The drink is a collaboration with a Canadian beverage company called Sully's Craft Soda. 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So,
2: what?
3: Yeah.
2: That does not sound like good news. That sounds gross. Nasty.
1: Didn't they say that it smells like the cheese? I think I saw something that said it smells like the cheese. And to me, that smells like vomit, so I will not be trying that.
2: Me
1: soda.
2: Neither.
3: You guys don't want that for a taste test, too?
1: No.
2: Get that Shock Top candy corn beer. We'll try that.
1: But the other thing is a hard pass. How about this, though? It's finally happened. Buddy the Elf-inspired cereal.
2: Oh, yes.
1: General Mills cranking out the maple syrup Chex. And they're using inspiration from Will Ferrell's love of syrup in the movie Elf.
3: Right. Mm-hmm.
1: So the box includes a recipe for holiday snack mix using the cereal, which does sound like a good idea.
2: Yeah.
1: Right?
2: I can see that, yes.
1: I can see this happening way better than that nasty soda you were talking about.
2: Well, you want to talk about nasty soda and a cereal that's nasty. Did you hear that KFC is coming out with their own cereal with the 11 herbs and spices, and they want you to use the KFC gravy instead of milk?
1: Okay.
2: How crazy is that?
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2: Right?
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0: It is caught. Touchdown, Arizona. 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
1: Oh, my goodness.
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0: 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That sweet deal is live. Do we have any left?
1: I am checking that right now.
0: Yeah, sweet deal was for the slaughterhouse, for targeted dates, not for, they're good only on specific dates, but it was a half price ticket,
2: yes.
0: $22 ticket for $11 at KimFM.com. 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Not sure how many there were, but there may be still a few of those left.
1: There's still some left. It's a limited quality quantity, so they don't have to give us the amount. So
0: okay.
1: There are still some left.
0: All right. Well, you can check that out. Save a little money if you want to, you know, scare the bejeepers out of somebody you know.
2: Mm-hmm.
0: Right? You won't get Shannon to go, but you maybe get some other people to go.
2: Mm-hmm.
0: So U of A football tickets. They are on the road this week at Washington State to take on the Cougars. But next week, we are back home with an 8 p.m. kickoff. So it's kind of a late night.
2: Yeah, Cats in Cincinnati, 8 p.m.
0: Over at Casino del Sol Stadium. But we do have a four-pack of tickets.
2: Yep. Who wants to go see the Cats? 520-369-5446. First caller, you're in.
0: Yep. Got to be at least 18, Arizona resident. You know, the usual contest restrictions. But first caller through, we're going to get the hookup for you.
3: Ken Goodrich here. Ever heard of a root?
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13: Are you an over-apologizer? A lot of people say, I'm sorry, all day long, for asking a question, for someone else bumping into them, for things that aren't even their fault. Researchers who study this say women tend to do it more, often out of a genuine desire not to be a burden to anyone. But here's the catch. When you apologize for everything, you inadvertently dilute the apologies that really matter. And a constant, reflexive sorry can make you come across as less sure of yourself than you really are. Now, one expert we talked to recommends this. Before the word slips out,

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1: We haven't received the latest update from this much earlier multi-vehicle accident that had major restrictions for travel. So just in case it hasn't cleared up, Aho and Mission had some big eastbound restrictions this morning. I'm Shannon. That's your traffic on Kim FM.
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We have a comedy clip. Joey DeVito talking about the dating apps coming up here in just a couple minutes.

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1: But I've tried using the dating technology. Again, it's not for people my age. It's for millennials and so forth. And I laugh when people say, well, you know, there are options for middle-aged people who want to meet online. Okay, I've seen the commercials for Our Time. That's what they call it. It's the dating site for people over 50. It's Our Time. No, Our Time was 1998. This is not Our, this is Overtime. It's like sudden death. This is grab a chair before the music stops time. And as far as these profiles go, we need to pass some legislation about these pictures, okay? Some sort of time date stamping. Just write your congressman, because this is... It's supposed to be a recent picture. I see the Hindenburg explosion in the background.
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1: I think of myself as an artist, but it never takes away from who I am as a person. 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
1: Uh-huh, 925. 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

0: Tim McGraw, KMFM 99.5. He'll be up at the Hondo Festival, Chase Field, Friday, November 13th. Mm-hmm. Quick reminder for you casual lottery players, the Mega Million jackpot tonight's $277 million.
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0: 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David Kelly from our sister station, Wildcats Radio 1290. DK, Cats are on the road, brother. What do we got going this weekend?
1: Yeah, it's kind of a lot of people think this is a trap game, heading back up to the old Pac-12 haunt of Washington State, Wazoo, the Palouse. And, I mean, we've sent some really good Arizona teams up to the Pullman over the years and not come back with a victory. So, yeah, you can never overlook that Washington State team up there. It's going to be a great crowd, raucous environment, as always, in Martin Stadium. Going to be fun to play a team that, you know, we've got some history with in the non-conference. And, you know, coming off a big win last Saturday night against Northern Illinois, Noah Fifita becoming the all-time passing leader in school history, going 31 of 34, 91% completion percentage, also the best ever in school history for a quarterback that threw more than 30 passes in a game. I mean, this kid is just unbelievable. He's still got 9 games left to add.
0: It was
1: to
0: insane.
2: I love watching his family.
1: Oh, yeah.
3: They're
1: so fun. Mom, dad. Uh-huh. He's got his fiance now is in the stands there.
2: They're wild.
1: They have a whole lot of folks. And they travel. They go there. They'll probably be there this weekend, too. They travel wherever he is. And now he's got a little brother on the team. So it makes it easier because they used to have to split.
0: Yeah.
1: Like, dad would come here. Mom would stay back for the high school game and then try to get here on Saturdays. So now everybody's here. And it is a family affair on Saturdays for sure.
0: That dude was just chucking it all over the place. Pinpoint accuracy.
1: It was. And we finally got some other receivers involved. You know, it kind of had been slot heavy the first couple of weeks with Giovanni Richardson. He got hurt in that game at BYU, so you had to find some of the other options. So Trey Spivey had a big game, 6 catches, 90 yards, had the one-hander in the end zone for the touchdown. And also Chris Hunter came up big as well. Isaiah Mizell caught his first touchdown pass in college. Tyler Powell coming off that horrible knee injury last year. Fifth-year senior finally gets a touchdown under his ledger as well. So it was quite the fun Saturday. I just wish more people had stuck around to the end to celebrate Noah.
0: Spivey's one-hander in the end zone was ridiculous.
1: He does that a lot in practice. So
0: that's what they said.
1: It's not something we haven't seen from him. He's got the ability to do that. Yeah, he's a tremendous. They've got to. That was one of the things last year is I felt like you got to get that kid more involved in the offense because he's such a spectacular. He's really great in open space. He can run away from defenders. So you got to make sure that he's getting his touches every Saturday.
0: So you like our chances tomorrow? We're going to be okay?
1: Yeah, I think we'll win this game. I mean, I had somebody ask me if it was panic time after the BYU loss. I said no, but if we go to Wazoo and lose, then we can have a conversation about it being concerning time. I don't know if panic time even if you lose, but yeah, they should win this game. They're a much better team than the Cougars, but it's a different Cougar team than I think we're used to. Cougars have always had quarterbacks that throw the ball all around the field. Gardner Minshew, who's backing up with the Cardinals right now, but they run the ball a little bit more than they have
0: in
1: the past.
0: So. Quick high school check.
1: Yeah, we got some good games tonight. We got the East Side rivalry, Sabino and Saguaro doing battle. Those two student bodies do not like each other, so that's always a fun time. That's over at Sabino tonight. Rincon still looking for their first win. They get Douglas at home tonight. They had a little bit of an in-season coaching change, so you never want to see that. Micah Mountain looking for a third straight state championship off to a 4-0 start. They're going to go down to a take on Saurita, and Jake Allen's really got that Mustang team pumping this year. They're 3-1, so that should be a good one, too. Get out and support some high school football tonight.
0: All right. Nice. 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
1: At noon. Oh, and don't forget Red Blue Game also tomorrow at McHale Center. Celebration of the 1997 National Championship team. All those guys, we had a chance to talk to Mike Bibby this week. We heard from Miles Simon. Pretty much everybody's going to be back, so get there early so you can celebrate those guys. It's hard to believe it's been 30 years.
0: Crazy. Thanks, DK.
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0: 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Hey, when is that Miranda Lambert and Ella song coming out?
1: Snakeskin Boots. Well, the album officially drops 1 week from today. It's on there. It should be a single, though. Okay. We don't know for sure when that comes out, but the album's coming out. So she already, Miranda already has, you know, bits up on her. So

0: but I'm as good once as I ever was.
1: 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So what do we need to know for the weekend here, Shannon?
2: Well, there's two big things tomorrow. Brett Young is at Casino del Sol's AVA Amphitheater, and there are still tickets available.
1: Okay.
2: But if you're not going to the show and you want some 80s hair band, we are doing Rocktoberfest at Union.
1: Okay.
2: Okay, so it's right there in the main courtyard.
1: All right.
2: And there. That starts at 6.
1: At St. Philip's Plaza.
2: Yes.
1: Chopper.
3: Yeah, another great winning weekend here at KMFM. Your chance to win a pair of lawn tickets to the Dustin Lynch show at Casino del Sol's AVA Amphitheater. That show is November 21st. So be listening all weekend long. Your chance to go see Dustin Lynch.
2: Mm-hmm.
1: Big Wildcat weekend. The Cats are on the road, as we heard talking with DK here just a little while ago. The Cats are on the road in Pullman, Washington, taking on Washington State. That is an afternoon game, a 4:30 kickoff. And the Red-Blue game is tomorrow night at McHale Center. That'll be awesome. Yeah, got that going on. Have a great weekend, and we will see you right back here Monday morning with a $100 710 payoff question jackpot.
2: Yep. Have fun. Be safe. Go Cats.

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Well, there's Dustin Lynch and Kim FM 99.5 with Max Shatter Pork Chop in the morning. A few minutes after 10 o'clock on a Friday, Tom in for Bobby and Stella Lefty. 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
1: Well, I should hope so. 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That's right. Coming up this weekend, all weekend, Dustin Lynch tickets for you for Casino del Sol Zava Amphitheater for his big concert coming up on November 21st. Here's Jason Aldean.
0: Forest.

0: Well, that's all you have to do is get just a little girl crazy. That might help you out for the weekend. 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Max Shannaport, Chop of the Morning, Tom Lang on your Friday. And today, a big day. I hope you have a chance to grab it. Kenny Chesney's new album's out, Silver Sands Marina. Here he is on Kim FM.
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1: 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And here's the next national keyword for a chance to see me at Resorts World in Las Vegas.
0: Well, I'll tell you what, it's time to cowboy up. How about two tickets out to see Riley Green in concert, Las Vegas? That's going to be in December. Round trip airfare for two, two-night hotel stay, autographed vinyl of Riley's new album, which just came out. That's Just Me. Text the keyword. Are you ready for this? All you have to do is text that keyword, and it happens to be, if I can find it, there it is, trucks. T-R-U-C-K-S. Text the keyword trucks. It's a national keyword to 95819. That is trucks to 95819. 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

I'll tell you what, you probably heard of Hurricane Polo, that Cat 5 hurricane in the Pacific off the coast of Mexico. By Tuesday, it looks like it could bring some changes on the way for us. Now, today through Monday, we'll see daytime highs in the low 90s. Not too bad. Overnight lows upper 60s and low 70s by Monday night, Tuesday, and into Tuesday night. Look for a pretty good chance of scattered showers and thunderstorms because of Polo, and the daytime highs on Tuesday only in the low 80s. Right now, it's 77.

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0: 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It's all about a little bit of land in the 10 o'clock hour on a Friday. Tom in for Bobby, and we'd love to see your face on our KMFM control room wall. It's very simple. It's the KMFM selfie wall of fame. All you have to do, snap a selfie, text it over to us at 520-369-5446. You could be featured on our KMFM selfie wall of fame right here in the studio. We'll stick a thumbtack right in your head. You could look at us. 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

It's all about that country house. There's Sam Hunt on Kim FM 99.5 with Max Shannon Pork Chop in the morning. Tom in for Bobby as we roll toward the 11 o'clock hour out of Friday with more music on the way for you right now with all of their exes. It's Lauren Elena and Chase Matthew on Kim FM. Another

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Let's get a jump start on a Kim FM Dustin Lynch winning weekend, all right? 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

0: Well, there you go, Zach Brown Band. 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
0: Why, it certainly is. By the way, before we get started, do remember, it's a Kim FM Dustin Lynch winning weekend. Tomorrow and Sunday, we'll have more Dustin Lynch tickets on the way for you. But first of all, Dustin Lynch Casino del Sol Zava Amphitheater coming up on November 21st. I have a pair of tickets for you right now. I'll take caller number 5, my fifth caller, 520-369-5446. Caller number 5, 520-369-KIIM.

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0: Well, it certainly is. Dustin Lynch, Casino del Sol, Zava Amphitheater, November 21st. By the way, as I mentioned before, coming up tomorrow and Sunday, it's a Chem FM Dustin Lynch winning weekend. More tickets are going to be on the way. Hi, who's on the phone?
2: This is Travis.
0: Hey, Travis, you want to go see Dustin Lynch?
2: 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By all means.
0: Well, you've got the tickets. I have a pair of tickets for you. Of course, you know, November 21st, just before Thanksgiving, Dustin, Casino del Sol, Zava Amphitheater. 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
2: Sweet. Thank you very much. 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
4: My time as a Tarleton Texan was very short-lived. My first year I played ball, got hurt, obviously decided to stick around for another year. Music started to happen. I was spending more time in bars and at parties than going to class. And so, like I said, it was very short-lived, but I'll always be a Tarleton Texan.

0: Welcome, FM 99.5, Max Shadowport, Top of the Morning. Morgan Wallen of Ben By Now. More music on the way for you. Of course, the Kim Country Cafe on the way at high noon. Have I got a sweet deal for you? You know, Halloween 2026 is just a hair over a month away. How would you like to go to the scariest place? As a matter of fact, now listen carefully. It's been voted the best haunted house in America and the best in Arizona for 7 years running. We're talking about the Slaughterhouse. It's the old Farmer John's meatpacking place over on Grant Road. Well, guess what? It's a sweet deal for you. It all kicked off this morning at 8:30 at KimFM.com. There's a limited supply of tickets left. The Slaughterhouse tickets, usually $22. 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

KMFM 99.5. It's Max Shannon, Pork Chop in the Morning. Well, November 18th is a big night for this lady. I'm talking about Lainey Wilson. Why? Because she is up for Entertainer of the Year, Female Artist of the Year, and she'll be hosting the 60th Annual CMA Awards. I'm

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KIMFM 99.5, Max Shatter Pork Chop in the morning. Well, I'll tell you, this is one of my favorite artists that we're playing. I like this guy's music, and you just might see me there. What am I talking about? October 18th, Boots in the Park, Tucson Rito Park, along with Coe Wetzel and Corey Kent. He's the headliner. It's John Party on KIMFM. She's got

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1: 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Well, welcome to the Kim Country Cafe on a Friday. More music on the way for you. We've got all kinds of good songs lined up. And by the way, how would you like to head out to see Riley Green in Las Vegas? I'll have a keyword for you coming up right about 12:20 on Kim FM. We were young.

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Love and theft, you gotta love those angel eyes. Well, I'll tell you what, it's gonna be a super big night coming up at the 60th annual CMA Awards, November 18th at ABC. The lady is up for 9 nominations: Entertainer of the Year, Single of the Year, Song of the Year, Album of the Year, Female Artist of the Year, just to name a few. Here's Ella Langley on Kim FM. Just when I-

0: Kim FM and Hudson Westbrook. Oh, I painted you pretty. By the way, Hudson has a brand new album coming out November 6th. You know what the title is? Made You Look. There you go. Well, a couple of secrets of life. Keep your eye on the ball and a good cup of coffee and everything will be just fine, right? Here's Faith Hill as you and I roll through the Kim Country Cafe on a Friday.
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1: 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And here's the next national keyword for a chance to see me at Resorts World in Las Vegas.
0: It's going to be a whole bunch of fun in December. Riley and the Cowboy as it gets tour rolls into Las Vegas. Couple tickets out to see Riley. Round trip airfare for two. Two-night hotel stay. Autographed vinyl of his brand new album, which came out a few days ago. That's Just Me. Text the keyword miles. That is miles. It's a national keyword, miles, to 95819. Good luck from Kim FM.
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3: Not doing too bad over the next several days. Highs will be in the low to mid 90s, and that can be expected all the way through the weekend. Sunday, Monday, upper 80s, low 80s on Tuesday. Pretty good chance of scattered showers and thunderstorms. Pop it up Monday afternoon, Monday night, and into Tuesday. And those overnight lows getting better as we get deeper into September and head for October. Overnight lows, upper 60s and low 70s. It's 84.

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0: 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Well, I don't know. You get your feet burned every once in a while. That's probably the way life goes, right? 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

Kim FM and AJ, make sure you pop a top this weekend, okay? There you go. More music on the way for you as you and I roll through the Kim Country Cafe with Luke Bryan. You know she's country and you know she knows it.

Well, that's all you have to do is just make a little. They're the boys, Mark and the Boys, known as Midland. By the way, they're going to be in concert, Mesa Amphitheater. When? Tonight. If you have a chance to get on up there, I know it's kind of short notice, but they put on such a super show. Here's Corey Kent on KIMFM. Yeah.

KMFM 99.5, Corey Kent, October 18th at Boots in the Park. Coming up on the 1 o'clock hour as we wrap up the Kim Country Cafe, how would you like to head out to Disney on Ice Thursday, October 8th for the opening night? I'll have tickets for you in the 1 o'clock hour. It's Reba on KMFM.

That's all they're doing is thinking about you. Kim FM 99.5. Max Shannon, Pork Chop in the Morning. Tom in for Bobby. How would you like to head out to see Disney on Ice on opening night, October 8th? I'll have a pair of tickets for you right after Carrie Underwood and Cowboy Casanova. Here's Morgan Wallen. Wouldn't

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0: It rolls into Tucson at TCC October 8th through the 11th. It's going to be so much fun. All the characters are going to be out there from Frozen, Encanto, Zootopia, Toy Story, and a whole bunch more. It's great fun for the entire family. I have a four-pack of tickets, four tickets for you to Disney on Ice. That's going to be happening on opening night, Thursday, October 8th. That's opening night, Thursday, October 8th at 7 p.m. Four tickets for you for caller number four. There you go, 520-369-5446. Caller number four, 520-369-KIIM. We'll get you four tickets out to Disney on Ice.

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0: Oh, it's going to be a fun night, October 8th, 7 p.m. It's Disney on Ice. Hi, who's going to grab those tickets? Who's on the phone?
2: Hey, my name is Mike.
0: Hey, Mike, how are you?
2: I'm doing great. And yourself?
0: I'm doing well. Do you have three other people who can go with you to go see Disney on Ice on Thursday, October 8th?
2: I do.
0: Good. Well, good for you. Then the four tickets are yours from Kim FM.
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0: Well, I know Mike and the family are going to have a great time out there, but don't worry, because in just about 3 hours in the 4 o'clock hour, guess who has more Disney on Ice tickets for you? That's right. Buzzy will have more tickets for opening night. That's going to be Thursday, October 8th, 7 p.m. at TCC.
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Not doing too bad over the next few days as we start thinking about rolling out of September and into October. Low to mid-90s this afternoon all the way through Sunday, and then we'll be in the upper 80s on Monday, low 80s on Tuesday. Chance of showers and thunderstorms. Pretty good shot at it, by the way. Turning up on Monday afternoon, Monday night into Tuesday. Overnight lows getting pretty nice. Overnight lows going to be in the upper 60s, low 70s over the next few mornings. It's currently 84.

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0: Kim FM with Jason Aldean. Don't tell on me. I won't tell on you. We'll just keep it among ourselves, all right? More music on the way for you. Tom and for Bobby getting you through a Friday. A big congratulations to all of our Disneyland Resort Song of the Day winners who all walked away with 4 2-day tickets. And special congratulations to Jessica, who happened to win the grand prize vacation with 4 3-day tickets and a 2-night hotel stay at a Disneyland resort. Now, don't go away, because you make sure you stay tuned to Kim FM to find out when our next Disneyland Resort Song of the Day contest will be, and I'll guarantee you, we'll have more.
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Kim FM and Garth. Boy, what a night that turned out to be. Ain't going down till the sun comes up. More music on the way for you from a couple of guys who are going to be in concert, along with Tyler Hubbard. That's going to be at Talking Stick Resort. It's a big Thursday show, November 5th. Here's Dan and Shay on Kim FM. I got a call.

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0: 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Well, it's 9-2-5. You know what that means. It's September 25th, 9-2-5. Well, you'll know what that's all about coming up in just a few minutes at the top of the hour on Kim FM. Here's Carly Pearce and Riley Green.
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having a good time working 9 to 5. There's a dolly for you, KIMFM 99.5. Love those fingernail scrapings. That's how she got the typewriter sounds. Rethink some things. All right, let's do that. Tom in for Bobby as we get you through a Friday afternoon with Luke Holmes.

KMFM 99.5. By the way, coming up tomorrow, that's right, starting at 6 o'clock tomorrow night, join us for a night of delicious beer, brats, and music from the dirt. We're talking about KMFM presenting Rocktoberfest. It's going to be happening at Union Public House. Get out there and have a good time. Here's Bailey Zimmerman.

0: Well, that's all I want to do is carry your love with me. Some George Strait on Kim FM. Here's Cole Wetzel and Ella Langley.
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2: So Chihachi is, it's from, you know, the most notable restaurant in East Texas, I'd say Pittsburgh Hot Links. 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But no, it's great. 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

Oh, we're starting to warm up, but not too bad. 92 for a high today. We'll be in the mid-90s on Saturday. Low 90s again on Sunday. Upper 80s Monday and low 80s and shower activity Monday night and into Tuesday. Overnight lows, upper 60s and low 70s over the next several mornings. Right now, we're checking in at 90.

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0: Well, it's just a little more country than that. You know what I'm talking about? There's Easton Corbin on KIMM FM 99.5 with Max Shannon Pork Chop in the morning as the music rolls on for your Friday. And all I want to do is be by you. 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

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Buzzy on the way at 3 o'clock. What a big afternoon he has in store for you. How about some Tucson Reptile and Amphibian Show tickets, Disney on Ice tickets, a chance to head to Vegas to see Riley Green, and some Josh Turner tickets on the way for you from Kim FM.

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0: KMFM 99.5, Jason Aldean at 3:08. A couple minutes from now, I've got your chance to get into the Tucson Reptile and Amphibian Show that's happening next weekend at the Pima County Fairgrounds. Cricket is here, and Cricket, it's Dolly Parton Day.
1: Okay.
0: 9:25. So we thought for our unscientific survey, the question would be, what's your favorite Dolly Parton memory? Could be a concert, could be a movie, a song, a quote, anything.
1: Do you know how much it costs to look this cheap, or however she said it?
0: Yep, no, I remember that one.
1: Yeah.
0: So for me, this goes back to the 90s. I was in a mall, and Whitney Houston came out with her remake of I Will Always Love You, and there were two girls in the mall who were talking about the song, and they hadn't heard the Dolly original. And one said to the other, can you believe Dolly Parton remade that Whitney Houston song?
1: Oh, yeah.
0: Like, let me knock some sense into you two. Some good responses on Facebook. Catherine loved the movie Steel Magnolias and Best Little Whorehouse in Texas. Bob, who used to work here, Bob Jones, got to meet her. He emceed her concert. He's got a picture with her on our Facebook page. And he also has a couple things that she autographed for him. So I would say Bob is like the king of the Dolly Parton fans for today.
1: Okay.
0: Joey says he really likes Smoky Mountain Christmas. Diane says Islands in the Stream. You know, they did so many duets together, Dolly and Kenny. So it's really cool. And Melissa said her Imagination Library. Me and my daughter loved getting her books.
1: Which she's done so much.
0: Yeah, another legacy of Dolly Parton's. Because it is 9:25, Dolly Parton Day, at 5 o'clock, we're going to play 9:25. And if I feel like breaking the rules, I might throw in another Dolly Parton song. We'll see what kind of chaos we can cause between now and then.
1: Don't you think you should play 9:25 every Friday at 5? Instead of...
0: If you're happy and you know it.
1: That other nonsense.
0: We'll talk about it. Shania is next. Let's check KMFM traffic. What's happening, Crickets?
1: A brush fire, Colossal Cave Road and I-10. Colossal Cave Road and I-10 brush fire. Collisions reported Ina west of Oracle, Wetmore, and Stone Avenue. Broadway and Rosemont. Also, some road work and some slowing northbound Oracle approaching and passing Limberlost. Stay left to get by. And we've got backups. Possible collision northbound Campbell at Prince Road. And I'm Cricket with your KMFM traffic.
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1: 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Well, your wife has got a stronger constitution for that stuff than even I do. Congratulations, Ken, and thanks so much for listening. 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
3: 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With a collision, a fairly new wreck reported, Ina near Oracle, west of Oracle on Ina, and we do have backups both directions on Ina approaching Oracle, Wetmore and Stone Avenue. Heavy backups for northbound traffic on Campbell approaching Prince Road. Possible collision northbound. Backups on Campbell approaching Prince. And I'm Cricket with your Kim FM traffic.
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7: Nothing to complain about in this forecast. We had 60s this morning. We'll have 60s again tomorrow morning. The weekend looks pretty close to perfect with highs tomorrow in the mid-90s. Low 90s for Sunday. And then I got a chance of rain coming on Monday and Tuesday. We could be looking at temps in the 80s.
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0: KMFM 99.5, 342. Coming up at 420, we've got your chance to get into the drawing for Riley Green in Las Vegas. The entries are in for our Battle of the High School Marching Bands. 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The marching band with the most votes will win $1,000 for their school's music department. 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
1: Can we vote as many times as we want?
0: I'm not sure. I'm not sure.
1: Let's see.
0: Oh, it says one vote per person per day.
1: Oh, per day.
0: Yeah,
1: okay.
0: So you can come back tomorrow and vote for the other team if you want to completely, cancel
1: each other
0: out.
1: So ask your friends, if that's your team your band.
0: For sure.
1: Yeah.
0: All right.
1: Pay them.
0: Today is Dolly Parton Day. She woke up, poured a cup of ambition, and is here to do the traffic for you. Here's Cricket with Kim FM Traffic.
1: Ina near Oracle. We got a collision, Ina, to the west of Oracle. And there are slowdowns at the intersection, mostly, though, for westbound traffic on Ina approaching Oracle. Campbell near Prince Road. There was some slowing there earlier for Campbell northbound as you approach Prince Road. And, of course, that ongoing road work on Grant east of Country Club to Swan Road. But the road crews, they're in some of the final phases for those improvements. Will be complete in October. And I'm Cricket with your Kim FM traffic.
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Max Shannon and Pork Chop on Monday morning, and Tucson's country favorites all weekend long. Do you want a chance to win Josh Turner concert tickets? 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

0: 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It's 4:07 now, coming up in less than 10 minutes, maybe 8 minutes, somewhere in there, 9 minutes, less than 10 minutes, I'm pretty sure about that. 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
0: 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Jolene, Jolene, Jolene. 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
3: 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Bugs belly up with science. Ina near Oracle with a crash reported. Ina was reported west of Oracle. Expect some slowdowns at that intersection. Also expect slowing for Grant Road and Swan, and also on Alvernon at Grant Road. Road work continues on Grant east of Country Club to Swan. Road completion next month. And I'm Cricket with your Kim FM Traffic.
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Hope your Friday's going great. Inch closer and closer to the weekend. Did everybody clear out of your office early today? Is it some kind of a holiday? Because there's nobody but me and Cricket here. Was it something I said? Ella and Morgan.

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1: Let's get you into Disney on Ice presents Jump In. An all-star cast of over 50 beloved characters from Frozen, Encanto, Zootopia, Toy Story, and more. You're going opening night, Thursday, October 8th, if you are caller number 9 at 520-369-5446. 520-369-KIIM. Ninth caller, you are the winner. Now, Jason Aldean, with a little sound of Ronnie Millsap going on here. It's Anytime Soon on Kim FM 99.5.

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1: You got 4 tickets Thursday, October 8th. Congratulations.
2: Oh my God, thank you.
1: You're welcome. More chance to win coming up. I've got Josh Turner tickets coming at about 5:15.
3: 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And here's the next national keyword for a chance to see me at Resorts World in Las Vegas.
1: Oh, Cricket, you're never going to guess this keyword. Oh. National keyword is Riley. Riley, R-I-L-E-Y. Could you somehow find some way to use this very obscure word Riley in a sentence?
4: Riley, put your shirt back on. Come on, Riley.
1: Have you been to Dollar Tree? 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
1: Riley is the national keyword, R-I-L-E-Y. Text it to 95819, and you are in the drawing for a chance to go to Vegas to see Riley Green in December. All right, next keyword coming Monday for Dream Resorts in Mexico. A trip a day for the next, 2 weeks. You and the family could be off to the dream resort of your choice. 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
4: Earlier crash reported on Ina near Oracle. Heads up for areas for slowdowns like Algernon at Grant Road, Swan and Grant, some slowing there due to road work. More road work and slowdowns, Aviation Parkway eastbound near Keno. And also road work continuing at Ajo and Keno, some slowing there. Palo Verde and Irvington Country Club Road closed under I-10. And some backups on westbound Ajo Way at Mission Road. And I'm Cricket with your KIM FM traffic.
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Well, here we are, the first weekend of fall, and wow, look at that. You're going to see nice temps tomorrow, low to mid-90s, pretty dry, 91 on Sunday, and a chance of rain coming early next week. Tomorrow morning, we'll start out in the mid-60s. 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

0: 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Coming up at 5:15. More tickets for Josh Turner. He's playing the Desert Diamond Casino's Diamond Center. That is coming up 1 week from tomorrow. Brett Young at the Ava Amphitheater tomorrow night. And the, you can get tickets for that. The details are on our website at KIIMFM.com. I hope to see you there. Coming up, it's 9-to-5 day, Dolly Parton day, 9:25. And we've been playing 9-to-5 at 9 a.m., 2 p.m., and 5 p.m. So that's coming up. Plus, I might throw another Dolly song in there. Dolly Parton Day, I will always love you, but I will not love this backup at Ina and Oracle. Cricket, what you got with Kim FM traffic?
1: Well, Ina near Oracle, that was an earlier crash, and that's always busy at that intersection. Other side of town, Valencia, near Camino de la Tierra for a collision there. Valencia west of Camino de la Tierra and eastbound backups on Valencia approaching Camino de la Tierra. Also road work. And we've got some slowdowns, busy travel for eastbound Aviation Parkway near Kino. Westbound traffic on Ajo Way at Mission, also for some slowing. And road work at Ajo and Kino, Palo Verde and Irvington and Country Club Road. It's closed under I-10. And I'm Cricket with your Kim FM traffic.
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